0: 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The Cat. It's time for the good news.
1: With Bobby.
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3: A dramatic rescue in the Charles River. Boston resident Hans Nagrith jumped into the icy water to save his 2-year-old dog, Benny. The dog had chased some geese into the river.
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0: A dramatic rescue in the Charles River. Boston resident Hans Nagrith jumped into the icy water to save his two-year-old dog, Benny. The dog had chased some geese into the river.
1: Oh, no.
0: And he followed Benny, but then Benny wouldn't respond to any calls, and the water was 40 degrees. And so he looked, and he saw the dog basically afloat, but pushing its hind legs while trying to make it back to the shore, but the river was so cold and was rivering, and so the dog couldn't come back. So you see him in full clothes swimming out.
1: Wow.
2: Dang.
0: Bystanders reportedly called for help. He got there, pulled Benny onto a pier. The dog is struggling. It's a golden doodle. It ain't really meant for that.
1: No.
0: The doodle part's not. The golden part maybe, but the doodle part is not. Can you see the little head with like the fur out? And so they put the dog in a blanket to warm it up, made it through. The guy could have drowned too. That water's that cold, and it was a river.
1: Yeah. Unexpected cold plunge of the...
0: Yeah, an unexpected freaking river.
1: Some geese were crossing the road yesterday with their little babies, and it was on a busy road, and I was like, why are we stopped in the middle of the road? And the car, because the car was, I was driving, and then all of a sudden, no stop sign, no light, cars are just stopped. And then I can see as they make their way in front of the car in front of me, and it was the sweetest little thing.
2: Yeah, they don't give a crap.
1: They did, yeah.
2: Like, they don't care if cars are, they just walk.
1: But they made it, and everybody stopped. Like, it was actually a really sweet moment.
0: Nice.
1: The little babies.
0: Double tell me something good.
1: Yeah.
0: Double. That's from Sunny Skies. That is what it's all about. 96.9 The Cat.

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1: 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We should write this song." 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
7: Well, happy Saturday. Welcome to the weekend. It's After Midnight, show number 1576 of After Midnight starts right now. I'm your host, Granger Smith. Got some good news to kick off your Saturday. I've also got some Nashville news. Ann Hudson's got those stories coming up here just shortly, and a bunch of good country music. You made it. The weekend is here, and we are After Midnight. Let's go.

Charlotte's number one for new country, 96.9 The Cat. Yes, the weekend is here. How about we get it rolling with some good news? What do you say? Stay tuned for two songs, and I'll share it with you.

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96.9 The Cat, Charlotte's number one for new country. Man, it is late at night, early morning Saturday. What has got you up at this hour? I appreciate you hanging out. 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My number's 866-607-8383. Summertime.

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1: Hey, Granger Smith, this is Emery LaBelle from Saskatchewan. I live in a small town called Nipawin. Anyways, I love your show. Keep it up. You play great music. Thanks. 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Bye for now.
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7: Welcome to Saturday, everybody. I'm your host, Granger Smith. Thanks for being part of After Midnight's weekend edition. What happened that made you feel old for the first time in your life? Let me know. Call me, 866-607-8383. I've also got our old Bibbles Jr. He's got a dumb criminal story to share with us. 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

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People started pretending to be part of a church to collect donations, but it turned out they were just pocketing the cash. Earl Dibbles Jr. is going to be here to share this horrible, dumb, criminal story with us next.

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Charlotte's number one for new country, 96.9 The Cat. It was on this day in 2011 when the U.S. Special Forces took out Osama bin Laden in a mission that the whole world was watching. A major moment in modern history. I'll share that, plus some other things that went down on this day coming up in just two country songs.

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1: 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It's good and wholesome. Keep it up. Take care.
0: Thank you, Don. I appreciate that, buddy. Appreciate you calling. I was

0: 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Ann Hudson is coming up next with all the latest from Nashville. 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
1: Ooh, I always love me some love, Granger. Did you see one of our favorite country artists got engaged? I got that story coming up in your Nashville news next.

We're more than just a country radio show. We're a late night family. And Granger Smith is the voice that keeps the night going strong. Thanks for riding with us here on After Midnight with Granger Smith.

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7: 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What do you wish they would just teach in school that our kids should probably be learning, but they don't? 866-607-8383. We'll talk about that. And then I got Earl Dibbles Jr. going to talk about a dumb criminal story. Hour number four. Happy Saturday. It starts right now.

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96.9 The Cat. What do you wish they would teach in school that they don't? 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

96.9 The Cat, Charlotte's number one for new country. I really appreciate you waking up and starting Saturday with me here on After Midnight. I'm your host, Granger Smith. What has got you up so early?

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96.9 The Cat. A man was arrested at Disneyland after he stripped down and started wandering around the park completely naked. Earl Dibbles Jr., the country boy, coming in to share this real dumb criminal story with us next. Summertime.

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7: Saturday morning, early risers, what's up? This is After Midnight. I'm your host, Granger Smith. Thank you for making this America's favorite radio program. I've got some good news. Besides the fact that it's Saturday, hang tight, I want to read you that. Plus, there is some Nashville news. Have you heard about it yet? Well, Ann Hudson is coming in here quickly to inform you. Hang tight for all of this. Don't touch that dial.

Listen, I get it. Not everyone sleeps at night. Some of us think, some of us drive, some of us pray. Granger's with you through it all. Thanks for being a part of the After Midnight family.

Charlotte's number one for new country, 96.9 The Cat. Have you checked out our After Midnight Instagram lately? It looks completely different than it did just a couple weeks ago. Do you like keeping up with some of your favorite artists? 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
1: Hey, thank y'all so much for sharing Saturday here with me on After Midnight. 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

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Ignore that honey-do list. Yeah. What else we got here? Oh, yeah. Play some country music. Nice and loud, too. 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

Charlotte's number one for new country, 96.9 The Cat. It was on this day in 2011 when the U.S. Special Forces took out Osama bin Laden in a mission that the whole world was watching. A major moment in modern history. I'll share that, plus some other things that went down on this day coming up in just two country songs. This is

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1: I appreciate you listening here late on a Friday, early on a Saturday. Where do you have After Midnight turned up tonight? My number's 866-607-8383. Hit me up tonight. You can tell.

0: 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Ann Hudson is coming up next with all the latest from Nashville. 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
1: Ooh, I would love me some love, Granger. Did you see one of our favorite country artists got engaged? I got that story coming up in your Nashville news next.

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96.9 The Cat, Charlotte's number one for new country. Okay, y'all, this show of Saturdays After Midnight is officially over, but I want to remind you, there's another show just kicking off right now on Yee Yee Radio. I'm continuing all of these conversations over there. To find me there, just go to yeeyeeradio.com.

0: everybody. Thanks for being here this week. We're going to count down the 30 biggest songs in country music. Jason Aldean will join us in studio coming up as well. But before we count down this week's top 30, let's check in with Amy and recap last week's top three.
1: The number three song went to Thomas Rhett and Jordan Davis, Ain't a Bad Life. I wouldn't be nobody different if I had the choice. Ooh, no, I can't lie, ain't a bad life, oh, good old boy. The number two song went to Luke Combs with Sleepless in a Hotel Room.

0: George Burge and Luke Bryan. At number 25 with Ride, Ride, Ride, we have Jason Aldean in studio. Okay, you have 31 number one songs. Can you sing all 31 of those from memory?
1: I like to think that I could, but I mean, there's probably some of those we haven't played in a while on the show, so.
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1: 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She wants to hear Sam Hunt, Outskirts. 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

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You know, he's playing at our iHeart Country Festival presented by Capital One tonight. Watch it on Hulu and Disney Plus and hear it live here on The Cat starting at 8 o'clock. Like a

0: Lisa Carter on 96.9 The Cat. Did you have a hard time getting out of bed this morning? I mean, just dreary, chilly. I liked my covers.
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ACM's coming up 2 weeks from tomorrow. This guy already been named the ACM New Male Artist of the Year. Congratulations, Tucker Wetmore. Oh, no.

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he does that tonight. That's New Country from Luke Bryan on Charlotte's number one for New Country, 96.9 The Cat. And Luke is taking the stage tonight, our iHeart Country Festival presented by Capital One, which you can watch live on Hulu and Disney Plus starting at 8. 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We'll have up for you. This Heart, here's Corey Kent.

It's number one for new country, 96.9 The Cat. And I hope you hit us up on the talkback mic. Your chance to win tickets and meet Riley Green this Thursday. Not sure how? Let's talk more after Ella Langley.

96.9 The Cat. Even though it's not what this song is about, you gotta find humor in the fact that Jordan Davis has four kids, and his latest song is called Don't Make Me Turn This Truck Around. Spoken like a true dad, right?

0: 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I'm thinking that Cody Eberle's having a great weekend. He won $1,000 the other day.
1: That is so crazy.
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0: Hang with me a few minutes. I got it coming up for you right about noon. Luke Combs now here on The Cat. Days left.

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You can watch it live on Hulu and Disney Plus. Also hear it live on 96.9 The Cat starting at 8. One of the stars, Luke Bryan. Another

0: Casey Carter on 96.9 The Cat, and Ashley in Gastonia headed to Clemson tonight to see this guy, Cody Johnson, and George Strait. 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

Casey Carter on 96.9 The Cat. And 2 weeks from tomorrow, the ACM Awards are coming up. Our very own ACM Award winner, Eddie Fox, is headed to Vegas. He's going to be delivering all the fun thanks to Fisher House. This lady leads nominations this year with 9. Here's Megan Maroney. Beautiful Things on The Cat.

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1: There's Chase Matthew, one of 12 stars set to take the stage tonight at our iHeart Country Festival presented by Capital One. Luke Bryan, Kane Brown, Riley Green, and more going to be there as well. 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

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Good luck to the Carolina Hurricanes taking on the Philly Flyers tonight, 8 o'clock, second round, game one. Come on, boys, you got this. How exciting. The Fall, it's Cody Johnson on The Cat.

Steve Brown's going to be at our iHeart Country Festival presented by Capital One tonight. So are these guys, George Burge and Luke Bryan. 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
0: I've got I Can't Love You Anymore coming up right after Jordan Davis. Here's What My World Spins Around, 96.9 Cat.
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Got to give a shout out to Landon Klein in Charlotte, the winner of this year's Coors Banquet Carolina Country Bracket. 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His song Earthquake is playing here on 96.9 The Cat. He just may be the next Luke Combs. We'll see. I can

0: 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She won $1,000 the other day.
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0: 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Ella Langley now. 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

96.9 The Cat, it's Erica DeLong. I was really bummed to read this. So Spirit Airlines preparing to shut down. They had been hoping for a bailout from the government. $500 million bailout. It didn't work out, so they ran out of cash. Now they are canceling all flights immediately, which obviously if you had some flights booked, that affects you. All the airlines are struggling right now, especially because of the fuel prices.

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After

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It's Erica DeLong. Thank y'all for listening. And don't forget, you have a chance to meet Riley Green and win tickets to a sold-out show. Anytime we play a Riley Green song, like it's coming up, make sure you leave a talkback message on our free iHeartRadio app to count as your entry to win. Here's Jason Aldean.

0: 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That's going to count as your entry to win.
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96.9 The Cat, it's Erica DeLong, and I am just so excited to see how the world loves country music right now. Luke Combs hitting another milestone in his career for the most fans to ever attend one of his stadium shows. So Ohio Stadium, which the highest they'd had before Luke, 75,000 fans in 1994 with Pink Floyd. Luke Combs just hit a record for himself and Ohio Stadium, almost 100,000 fans. I can

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0: Regardless of where you're listening right now, you are a part of the biggest pre-party in country music. It's the iHeart Country Festival presented by Capital One, Wayne D. Tay, Austin, Texas. We just got big news. The main show tonight at 7 o'clock Central Time kicks off with Parker
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We got Willie Nelson passes to give away. 7:25-ish. 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Wow.

0: 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The team here has pumped out so much content. I mean, if you didn't buy a ticket tonight, all good. You're going to feel like you're here because holy cow.
1: Yeah, it's so cool. 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
0: Check that out when you get a sec. 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
5: Gonna be a cold night with frost and freeze potential, especially north of Charlotte. Temperatures overnight around 40 degrees. For Sunday, mostly sunny, beautiful day. Highs around 70. Another cool night Sunday night will fall back into the upper 40s. For Monday, mostly sunny, warmer, highs near 80. For the WCNC Weather Impact Team, I'm Chief Meteorologist Brad Penovich.
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